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7: A few clouds overnight with some more sunshine tomorrow. This is your local forecast. In Baker County this evening, partly cloudy overnight with lows in the low 50s to high 40s. Tomorrow, nice and sunny with highs in the mid 70s. Tomorrow evening, partly cloudy for a time with lows in the mid 40s. And Saturday, mostly sunny and slightly windy with highs in the high 70s. And Union County this evening, partly cloudy and a bit windy with a chance of rain around midnight. Low temperatures in the low 50s to high 40s. Tomorrow, mostly sunny with highs in the mid 70s. Tomorrow evening, partly cloudy for a time with lows in the mid to upper 40s. And Saturday, mostly sunny with a chance of rain and highs in the mid-70s. That's it for your local weather. For more news and updates, visit elkhornmediagroup.com.
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4: A few clouds overnight with some more sunshine tomorrow. This is your local forecast. In Baker County this evening, partly cloudy overnight with lows in the low 50s to high 40s. Tomorrow, nice and sunny with highs in the mid 70s. Tomorrow evening, partly cloudy for a time with lows in the mid 40s. And Saturday, mostly sunny and slightly windy with highs in the high 70s. In Union County this evening, partly cloudy and a bit windy with a chance of rain around midnight. Low temperatures in the low 50s to high 40s. Tomorrow, mostly sunny with highs in the mid 70s. Tomorrow evening, partly cloudy for a time with lows in the mid to upper 40s. And Saturday, mostly sunny with a chance of rain and highs in the mid 70s. That's it for your local weather. For more news and updates, visit elkhornmediagroup.com.
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1: Roundup is here. 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Kayak Public Transit has multiple bus routes going through Pendleton before, during, and after the roundup. We also have a dedicated trolley bus to take people from Wild Horse Resort and Casino to the roundup Wednesday through Saturday. 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
5: 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Rated E for everyone. A few clouds overnight with some more sunshine tomorrow. This is your local forecast. In Baker County this evening, partly cloudy overnight with lows in the low 50s to high 40s. Tomorrow, nice and sunny with highs in the mid 70s. Tomorrow evening, partly cloudy for a time with lows in the mid 40s. And Saturday, mostly sunny and slightly windy with highs in the high 70s. In Union County this evening, partly cloudy and a bit windy with a chance of rain around midnight. Low temperatures in the low 50s to high 40s. Tomorrow, mostly sunny with highs in the mid 70s. Tomorrow evening, partly cloudy for a time with lows in the mid to upper 40s. And Saturday, mostly sunny with a chance of rain and highs in the mid 70s. That's it for your local weather. For more news and updates, visit ElkhornMediaGroup.com.
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2: A few clouds overnight with some more sunshine tomorrow. This is your local forecast. In Baker County this evening, partly cloudy overnight with lows in the low 50s to high 40s. Tomorrow, nice and sunny with highs in the mid 70s. Tomorrow evening, partly cloudy for a time with lows in the mid 40s. And Saturday, mostly sunny and slightly windy with highs in the high 70s. And Union County this evening, partly cloudy and a bit windy with a chance of rain around midnight. Low temperatures in the low 50s to high 40s. Tomorrow, mostly sunny with highs in the mid 70s. Tomorrow evening, partly cloudy for a time with lows in the mid to upper 40s. And Saturday, mostly sunny with a chance of rain and highs in the mid 70s. That's it for your local weather. For more news and updates, visit elkhornmediagroup.com.
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1: Harley Brown's Metric Moto Nights is this Friday and Saturday, a celebration of the Metric motorcycle, with bikes from all over the world. 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Admission is free, and all ages are welcome. 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
1: Turn it up, son. 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Here she comes.

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2: Here are some things going on around the area. There will be a suicide prevention candlelight vigil at Geyser Pullman Park in Baker City on September 10th. This will run from 7 p.m. to 8:30 p.m. The Blue Mountain Old Time Fiddlers are coming to the Rockwall Grange in Elgin for their annual show on September 19th. Dinner will start at 4 p.m. with music at 5. The next La Grande Community Blood Draw event will take place September 16th and 17th. 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
1: 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Here's the latest from ElkhornMediaGroup.com. The Union FFA chapter has received a $10,000 award from Ax Seeds to further expand local student agriculture opportunities. Nominated by local sugar beet growers, the chapter plans on using the money to establish a student-supervised agricultural experience grant program and expand its collaborative Gather and Grow community resource initiative, including mobile banquet seating. The city of Lostine suffered a loss recently as one of its most iconic features, the roadside tricycle toddler doll, is missing. For years, the simple doll has been used as a clever reminder to drivers to slow down and watch for children. The Wallowa County Sheriff's Office reported that both the doll and the trike went missing this week. Anyone who has seen the doll or may know where it's gone is asked to contact the sheriff's office or the owner. Two Baker High School graduates have received scholarships through the Mike Rowe Works Foundation. Baker City 2026 graduates Garrick Orzulak and Andrew Richards each received a $1,000 work ethic scholarship from the foundation. Both Andy and Garrick went through Ryan Butler's welding program at Baker High School and are pursuing further welding education and training in Laramie, Wyoming. That's been a quick look at our headlines. I'm Logan Bidjad. Follow breaking news on the Elkhorn Media Group Facebook page.
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6: Areas of fog this morning in Baker County. Otherwise, mostly sunny today. Not as warm. High temperatures in the upper 60s to mid-70s. For tonight, expect partly cloudy skies. Lows in the upper 30s to lower 50s in places. For the Grand Ronde Valley, that includes Cove, Elgin, and LeGrand. Partly cloudy this morning and into the afternoon. High temperatures today in the lower 70s with light wind. Tonight is mostly cloudy with lows in the lower to mid-40s. That's been a quick look at our forecast. Follow current conditions at elkhornmediagroup.com.
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7: Here are some things going on around the area. 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
3: Areas of fog this morning in Baker County. Otherwise, mostly sunny today. Not as warm. High temperatures in the upper 60s to mid-70s. For tonight, expect partly cloudy skies. Lows in the upper 30s to lower 50s in places. For the Grand Ronde Valley, that includes Cove, Elgin, and LeGrand. Partly cloudy this morning and into the afternoon. High temperatures today in the lower 70s with light wind. Tonight is mostly cloudy with lows in the lower to mid-40s. That's been a quick look at our forecast. Follow current conditions at elkhornmediagroup.com.
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1: 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West Nile virus has been detected in additional mosquitoes in Baker County, according to local health authorities. The latest positive testing sites were 3 miles northeast and 14 miles east of Baker City, respectively. Residents are advised to take precautions against mosquitoes, such as using repellent, wearing long-sleeve clothing outdoors at dawn and dusk, and removing sources of standing water where insects could breed. Evacuation zones were reduced around the McCully Fire in both Baker and Grant counties yesterday. Only Level 1 zones remain in place for Baker County. Level 1, 2, and 3 zones are still in place for Grant County on the northwest end of the fire, which was updated yesterday at over 13,500 acres and around 59% contained. Find maps and more information on our website. The Coalition of Oregon School Administrators has announced that Vail School District Superintendent Dr. Alicia McBride has been named the 2027 Oregon Superintendent of the Year. The coalition stated under her leadership, graduation rates have climbed from 86% to 95%, and attendance has grown by more than 22 points, proof of her vision and commitment to every student. She now advances to national recognition. I'm Logan Bajet. Follow breaking news on the Elkhorn Media Group Facebook page.
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5: 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Here are some things going on around the area. There will be a suicide prevention candlelight vigil at Geyser Pullman Park in Baker City on September 10th. This will run from 7 p.m. to 8:30 p.m. The Blue Mountain Old Time Fiddlers are coming to the Rockwall Grange in Elgin for their annual show on September 19th. Dinner will start at 4 p.m. with music at 5. The next LeGrand Community Blood Draw event will take place September 16th and 17th. Organizers are asking donors to make an extra effort to attend this blood draw in order to meet the national shortage of blood. Be a part of our community calendars. 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
6: Areas of fog this morning in Baker County. Otherwise, mostly sunny today. Not as warm. High temperatures in the upper 60s to mid-70s. For tonight, expect partly cloudy skies. Lows in the upper 30s to lower 50s in places. For the Grand Ronde Valley, that includes Cove, Elgin, and LeGrand. Partly cloudy this morning and into the afternoon. High temperatures today in the lower 70s with light wind. Tonight is mostly cloudy with lows in the lower to mid-40s. That's been a quick look at our forecast. Follow current conditions at elkhornmediagroup.com.
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2: 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The Union FFA chapter has received a $10,000 award from Axe Seeds to further expand local student agriculture opportunities. Nominated by local sugar beet growers, the chapter plans on using the money to establish a student-supervised agricultural experience grant program and expand its collaborative Gather and Grow community resource initiative, including mobile banquet seating. The city of Lostine suffered a loss recently as one of its most iconic features, the roadside tricycle toddler doll, is missing. For years, the simple doll has been used as a clever reminder to drivers to slow down and watch for children. The Wallowa County Sheriff's Office reported that both the doll and the trike went missing this week. Anyone who has seen the doll or may know where it's gone is asked to contact the sheriff's office or the owner. Two Baker High School graduates have received scholarships through the Mike Rowe Works Foundation. Baker City 2026 graduates Garrick Orzulak and Andrew Richards each received a $1,000 work ethics scholarship from the foundation. Both Andy and Garrick went through Ryan Butler's welding program at Baker High School and are pursuing further welding education and training in Laramie, Wyoming. That's been a quick look at our headlines. I'm Logan Bidjad. Follow breaking news on the Elkhorn Media Group Facebook page.
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5: 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Areas of fog this morning in Baker County. Otherwise, mostly sunny today. Not as warm. High temperatures in the upper 60s to mid-70s. For tonight, expect partly cloudy skies. Lows in the upper 30s to lower 50s in places. For the Grand Ronde Valley, that includes Cove, Elgin, and LeGrand. Partly cloudy this morning and into the afternoon. High temperatures today in the lower 70s with light wind. Tonight is mostly cloudy with lows in the lower to mid-40s. That's been a quick look at our forecast. Follow current conditions at elkhornmediagroup.com.
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6: Here are some things going on around the area. The Blue Mountain Old Time Fiddlers are coming to the Rockwall Grange in Elgin for their annual show on September 19th. 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This will run from 7 p.m. to 8:30 p.m. Be a part of our community calendars. 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
3: Areas of fog this morning in Baker County. Otherwise, mostly sunny today. Not as warm. High temperatures in the upper 60s to mid-70s. For tonight, expect partly cloudy skies. Lows in the upper 30s to lower 50s in places. For the Grand Ronde Valley, that includes Cove, Elgin, and LaGrange.

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1: I'm Logan Bajet. 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West Nile virus has been detected in additional mosquitoes in Baker County, according to local health authorities. The latest positive testing sites were 3 miles northeast and 14 miles east of Baker City, respectively. Residents are advised to take precautions against mosquitoes, such as using repellent, wearing long-sleeve clothing outdoors at dawn and dusk, and removing sources of standing water where insects could breed. Evacuation zones were reduced around the McCully Fire in both Baker and Grant counties yesterday. Only Level 1 zones remain in place for Baker County. Level 1, 2, and 3 zones are still in place for Grant County on the northwest end of the fire, which was updated yesterday at over 13,500 acres and around 59% contained. Find maps and more information on our website. The Coalition of Oregon School Administrators has announced that Vail School District Superintendent Dr. Alicia McBride has been named the 2027 Oregon Superintendent of the Year. The coalition stated under her leadership, graduation rates have climbed from 86% to 95%, and attendance has grown by more than 22 points, proof of her vision and commitment to every student. She now advances to national recognition. I'm Logan Bajet. Follow breaking news on the Elkhorn Media Group Facebook page.
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6: Clear and sunny today with a few clouds rolling in tonight. This is your local forecast. In Baker County this morning, mostly clear with temperatures in the high 60s by noon. This afternoon, mostly sunny with highs in the mid to lower 70s. And this evening, partly cloudy for a time with temperatures in the low 50s by midnight, dropping to the mid 40s by sunrise. In Union County this morning, again mostly clear with temperatures in the mid 60s by noon. This afternoon, nice and sunny with highs in the low 70s. And this evening, getting mostly cloudy overnight with lows in the high 40s. Get more news and local weather updates when you follow us on Facebook at Elkhorn Media Group. 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
4: There are some things going on around the area. 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This will run from 7 p.m. to 8:30 p.m. The Blue Mountain Old Time Fiddlers are coming to the Rockwall Grange in Elgin for their annual show on September 19th. 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The next LeGrand Community Blood Draw event will take place September 16th and 17th. 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
4: Clear and sunny today with a few clouds rolling in tonight. This is your local forecast. In Baker County this morning, mostly clear with temperatures in the high 60s by noon. This afternoon, mostly sunny with highs in the mid to lower 70s. And this evening, partly cloudy for a time with temperatures in the low 50s by midnight, dropping to the mid 40s by sunrise. And Union County this morning, again mostly clear with temperatures in the mid 60s by noon. This afternoon, nice and sunny with highs in the low 70s. And this evening, getting mostly cloudy overnight with lows in the high 40s. 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
6: Clear and sunny today with a few clouds rolling in tonight. This is your local forecast. In Baker County this morning, mostly clear with temperatures in the high 60s by noon. This afternoon, mostly sunny with highs in the mid to lower 70s. And this evening, partly cloudy for a time with temperatures in the low 50s by midnight, dropping to the mid 40s by sunrise. In Union County this morning, again mostly clear with temperatures in the mid 60s by noon. This afternoon, nice and sunny with highs in the low 70s. And this evening, getting mostly cloudy overnight with lows in the high 40s. Get more news and local weather updates when you follow us on Facebook at Elkhorn Media Group. 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
8: 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And by the end of September 11th, 2001, nearly 3,000 lives have been lost. Mothers and fathers, sons and daughters, friends, family, colleagues, neighbors, heroes. At the 9/11 Memorial, the names of those who were lost are etched in bronze. 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We will never forget.
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4: 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I'm in seventh grade, and what I'm most excited for is Social Studies with Ms. Kretschmer.
5: 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I'm 7th grade, and I'm most excited for is keyboard and coding with Ms. Karchmer.
6: 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I'm in 8th grade. I'm excited about outside time.
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8: My name is Nori Ganong. 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
9: I'm Marley Ganong. I am in 8th grade, and what I'm most excited for this 8th grade year is cheerleading.
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1: Here are some things going on around the area. There will be a suicide prevention candlelight vigil at Geyser Pullman Park in Baker City on September 10th. This will run from 7 p.m. to 8:30 p.m. The Blue Mountain Old Time Fiddlers are coming to the Rockwall Grange in Elgin for their annual show on September 19th. Dinner will start at 4 p.m. with music at 5. The next LeGrand Community Blood Draw event will take place September 16th and 17th. 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
6: Clear and sunny today with a few clouds rolling in tonight. This is your local forecast. In Baker County this morning, mostly clear with temperatures in the high 60s by noon. This afternoon, mostly sunny with highs in the mid to lower 70s. And this evening, partly cloudy for a time with temperatures in the low 50s by midnight, dropping to the mid 40s by sunrise. And Union County this morning, again, mostly clear with temperatures in the mid 60s by noon. This afternoon, nice and sunny with highs in the low 70s. And this evening, getting mostly cloudy overnight with lows in the high 40s. 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
4: Here are some things going on around the area. The Blue Mountain Old Time Fiddlers are coming to the Rockwall Grange in Elgin for their annual show on September 19th. Dinner will start at 4 p.m. with music at 5. The next LeGrand Community Blood Draw event will take place September 16th and 17th. 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And there will be a suicide prevention candlelight vigil at Geyser Pullman Park in Baker City on September 10th. This will run from 7 p.m. to 8:30 p.m. Be a part of our community calendars. Email your events, fundraisers, or other activities to events@elkhornmediagroup.com.
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6: Mostly sunny for the rest of the day in Baker County. High temperatures in the 70s mostly. For tonight, expect partly cloudy skies. Lows in the 40s and lower 50s. For tomorrow, mostly sunny skies. Highs in the 70s and lower 80s. For the Grand Ronde Valley, that includes Cove, Elgin, and LeGrand. Mostly cloudy for the rest of the day. Looking at highs into the lower 70s with light wind. Tonight, it's mostly cloudy with lows in the lower to mid 40s. And then tomorrow, sunshine becoming partly cloudy, highs in the lower 80s. That's a quick look at our forecast. Follow current conditions at elkhornmediagroup.com.
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7: 25 years ago on 9/11, the world changed in a matter of hours. 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At a moment when fear could have divided us, Americans found ways to stand together. We remember. We will never forget.
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5: Here are some things going on around the area. 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This will run from 7 p.m. to 8:30 p.m. The Blue Mountain Old Time Fiddlers are coming to the Rockwall Grange in Elgin for their annual show on September 19th. 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
5: 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Mostly sunny for the rest of the day in Baker County. High temperatures in the 70s mostly. For tonight, expect partly cloudy skies. Lows in the 40s and lower 50s. For tomorrow, mostly sunny skies. Highs in the 70s and lower 80s. For the Grand Ronde Valley, that includes Cove, Elgin, and LeGrand. Mostly cloudy for the rest of the day, looking at highs into the lower 70s with light wind. Tonight, it's mostly cloudy with lows in the lower to mid 40s. And then tomorrow, sunshine becoming partly cloudy, highs in the lower 80s. That's a quick look at our forecast. Follow current conditions at elkhornmediagroup.com.
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2: Here are some things going on around the area. The Blue Mountain Old Time Fiddlers are coming to the Rockwall Grange in Elgin for their annual show on September 19th. Dinner will start at 4 p.m. with music at 5. The next LeGrand Community Blood Draw event will take place September 16th and 17th. Organizers are asking donors to make an extra effort to attend this blood draw in order to meet the national shortage of blood. And there will be a suicide prevention candlelight vigil at Geyser Pullman Park in Baker City on September 10th. This will run from 7 p.m. to 8:30 p.m. Be a part of our community calendars. Email your events, fundraisers, or other activities to events@elkhornmediagroup.com.
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5: 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Mostly sunny for the rest of the day in Baker County. High temperatures in the 70s mostly. For tonight, expect partly cloudy skies, lows in the 40s and lower 50s. For tomorrow, mostly sunny skies, highs in the 70s and lower 80s. For the Grand Ronde Valley, that includes Cove, Elgin, and LeGrand. Mostly cloudy for the rest of the day, looking at highs into the lower 70s with light wind. Tonight, it's mostly cloudy with lows in the lower to mid 40s. And then tomorrow, sunshine becoming partly cloudy, highs in the lower 80s. That's a quick look at our forecast. Follow current conditions at elkhornmediagroup.com.
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8: 25 years ago, America woke up to an ordinary Tuesday, and by the end of September 11th, 2001, nearly 3,000 lives have been lost. Mothers and fathers, sons and daughters, friends, family, colleagues, neighbors, heroes. At the 9/11 Memorial, the names of those who were lost are etched in bronze, a permanent reminder that every number represented a person who was loved and is still missed. 25 years later, we remember, we honor. We will never forget.
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5: A few clouds this evening with some rain coming in this weekend. This is your local forecast. In Baker County this evening, partly cloudy for a time with lows in the mid to upper 40s. Tomorrow, we'll see increasing clouds throughout the day with a chance of rain and thunder in the late afternoon. High temperatures in the high 70s. Tomorrow evening, mostly cloudy and windy with a high chance of rain and thunder and lows in the lower 40s. And Sunday, partly sunny with a chance of rain and highs in the high 50s. In Union County this evening, partly cloudy with lows in the high 40s. Tomorrow, we'll see increasing clouds with highs near 80 degrees. Tomorrow evening, mostly cloudy and windy with a high chance of rain and thunder and lows in the mid to upper 40s. And Sunday, staying cloudy and a bit windy with a high chance of further rain and highs in the high 50s.
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5: Here are some things going on around the area. The Blue Mountain Old Time Fiddlers are coming to the Rockwall Grange in Elgin for their annual show on September 19th. 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The next LaGrande Community Blood Draw event will take place September 16th and 17th. 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And there will be a suicide prevention candlelight vigil at Geyser Pullman Park in Baker City on September 10th. This will run from 7 p.m. to 8:30 p.m. Be a part of our community calendars. 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
9: A few clouds this evening with some rain coming in this weekend. This is your local forecast. In Baker County this evening, partly cloudy for a time with lows in the mid to upper 40s. Tomorrow, we'll see increasing clouds throughout the day with a chance of rain and thunder in the late afternoon. High temperatures in the high 70s. Tomorrow evening, mostly cloudy and windy with a high chance of rain and thunder and lows in the lower 40s. And Sunday, partly sunny with a chance of rain and highs in the high 50s. In Union County this evening, partly cloudy with lows in the high 40s. Tomorrow, we'll see increasing clouds with highs near 80 degrees. Tomorrow evening, mostly cloudy and windy with a high chance of rain and thunder and lows in the mid to upper 40s. And Sunday, staying cloudy and a bit windy with a high chance of further rain and highs in the high 50s.
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4: Here are some things going on around the area. 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This will run from 7 p.m. to 8:30 p.m. The Blue Mountain Old Time Fiddlers are coming to the Rockwall Grange in Elgin for their annual show on September 19th. 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
6: 25 years ago, America woke up to an ordinary Tuesday. And by the end of September 11th, 2001, nearly 3,000 lives have been lost. Mothers and fathers, sons and daughters, friends, family, colleagues, neighbors, heroes. At the 9/11 Memorial, the names of those who were lost are etched in bronze. A permanent reminder that every number represented a person who was loved and is still missed. 25 years later, we remember. We honor. We will never forget.
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1: 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This is the best incentive ever offered on America's most popular line of spas. Zero down and zero interest for 60 months through Monday the 14th only at Claussen So-and-Soak on Adams, downtown the Grand.
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1: A few clouds this evening with some rain coming in this weekend. This is your local forecast. In Baker County this evening, partly cloudy for a time with lows in the mid to upper 40s. Tomorrow, we'll see increasing clouds throughout the day with a chance of rain and thunder in the late afternoon. High temperatures in the high 70s. Tomorrow evening, mostly cloudy and windy with a high chance of rain and thunder and lows in the lower 40s. And Sunday, partly sunny with a chance of rain and highs in the high 50s. In Union County this evening, partly cloudy with lows in the high 40s. Tomorrow, we'll see increasing clouds with highs near 80 degrees. Tomorrow evening, mostly cloudy and windy with a high chance of rain and thunder and lows in the mid to upper 40s. And Sunday, staying cloudy and a bit windy with a high chance of further rain and highs in the high 50s.
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